And so, we're gonna play one new song more for you guys. And this one is actually really, really easy to sing along to. I made sure of that. It's only one word that you need to know.

You might say my criticism just wants to hurt you. You might say one brick does not

hung a crucifix when you gave in to those politics. Follow them cause you like the sound, bought their t-shirts and sang along.

Ladies and gentlemen, I'd like to introduce you the extraordinary sensation. Ladies and gentlemen, the eternal.